last time I saw you walking down the street, as well as summer, oh, 83. You were so young, polite and full of vibe.

a cat that walk about when there's danger all about. Right on. They say this cat Shaft is a bad

la domenica insieme a Music Factory Oristano, Radio Corallo, Radio Costa Smeralda, Radio Team 2000 e Villa Urbana Music.

The Yankee hat more famous than the Yankee can. 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Welcome to the Mel Hip Hop, corners where we selling rocks. Africa been by the shit, home of the hip hop. Yellow cap, gypsy cap, dollar cap, holla back. We're farming us, it ain't fair, they act like

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Feel the beat. 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
1: 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There's no need to cry, yeah. Got to help, well, we got to help, yeah.